0: rescue party comes back clear, Alice. Two for seven, correction on that. He's going to be protected times one from a Gregory Hudson party.
1: Ten four, thank you.
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0: Last of Mary, Edward, Nora, David, Edward, Zebra. First of Mary, Ida, Lincoln, Ida, Sam, Adam. Date of birth 12-19-1981. Olin 97176-0271.
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0: 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Trying to walk a prospect out of Colorado, Edward Queen Nora. Red pickup, two door. 4050,
1: I copy. I tell him.

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0: I'll be out in the 800 block of Youth on informational calls.
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0: I'm going to be on a trailer. Good boy, Queen, Queen 77.
1: Crew 247, good boy, Queen 77 is coming back. Sorry, expiration 2/27 on a white 16L trailer to a CF Masonry LLC out of Brush.
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0: 1000 block East Railroad with Colorado, Edward Gagan, Ida Lincoln 36, a black Chevy Impala.
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1: For this call pending, have we contacted the key holder?
0: Call 25, that's a negative. Currently on the phone with the RP cell.
1: I copy. I'm on scene over here. I don't see any doors open so far.
0: Call 25, I copy.

0: Have you just tried and contact the holder and ask them to respond, please?
1: Yeah, 25. We just received an alarm notice from the alarm company. Key holder contacted.
0: Hi, Bobby.

0: sorry.
1: Killer contact was made by the alarm, but they did not clarify what the killer spotted.
0: I got you.
1: 301.

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1: Go ahead.
0: This is another update from a security company reporting another alarm tripped at the west front door. 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
1: Avram, it was me. The building is clear. I'm just here waiting for a key holder to get here now.
0: Call 25, 8506.

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0: 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David Robert Frank, Adam 42 on a white Dodge truck.
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1: Campground, day use area with a male party and female party.
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1: It's going to be a male party wearing black over jeans. Female party was gray over gray.
0: Park 31, I copy 2028.

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1: 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First I rose in. Robert Ocean, Sam Edward Adam, Nora. Date of birth, 12/08/1987. Holding 04-217-08.
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0: 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What's your chance going to be Morgan Mack? Rick? Quarter 52.
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0: 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I don't know how many pills. 2115.
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2: Fort Morgan, this is Fort Morgan Fire Department, 407 South Lake Street, EMS on scene, emergent response for lift assists at 407 South Lake Street. Coach Johnson, be Morgan Mac, 2122.
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0: 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It's a dark colored Ford SUV.
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0: West of Nora, Adam, David, Edward, Adam, Union, first of Rudy, Robert, Union, David, Young, Edward, 10-2 of 69, holding 94157-0520.
1: 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En route to St. Elizabeth.
0: Good.
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0: community. Manager for FedEx called back with dispatch, requesting a follow-up from you, saying you left a voicemail for him. He just stated this is a false alarm.
1: I copy. Yeah, I just got off the phone with the alarm company. They stated that as well. I'll give them a call.
0: Perfect. Yeah, copy. 2164.

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0: EMCH, patient is a victim of an assault, occurred about 45 minutes ago. At 2400 Edison.
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0: traffic accidents. Vehicles spun out, blocking lanes of traffic. Currently facing eastbound, westbound lane. Airbags not deploy again at Walmart 39, I-76 westbound.
1: I copy. You're right.
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0: The dogs were leashed back to the owner. I'll be 10-8, code Victor.
1: Alright, 7-8, code Victor, 10-8.

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0: Be advised, RP is reporting that vehicles are not slowing down for this accident. And there is backup from vehicles coming in from other RPs.

0: 25.
1: Copy clear. 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FI, what did you call?
0: Ground 25, I copy. 2021.

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0: 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One has an ETA of 20 minutes. The second trooper has an ETA of 25 minutes.
1: I copy.
0: 222.

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1: Bravo, Victor, I copy flight 224.
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1: Press 22.
0: Can you let the state know the single female occupant that does appear to be ETOH on board?
1: Press 32. Copy the single female occupant. Feet to 9 to last.
0: Does appear to be ETOH.
1: All right, copy ETOH. 22.

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0: Vehicle's blocking number 2 lane, and both passengers are, I don't think it's going to be movable or drivable.
1: I copy. Can you confirm which vehicle?
0: I'll get you a plate in just a moment. Is that a little silver or gold sedan?
1: I copy. 5234.

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1: 5422.
0: Colorado 803, Deaver King, Robert.
1: I copy 803, Zebra Queen Roberts, coming back clear, showing expiration 527 on a white 1999 Infiniti unknown model 4-door to a Lorenzo Ramirez 111 for Jive.
0: Thank you.
1: 2236.

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Texas plate, Tom Nora, Lincoln 36375, three silver Honda sedan from Ethan Zini Slot. 22.1.

0: 521, did you have traffic? 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
0: 600 block of Meeker. 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On a red GMC pickup.
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0: 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Sorry for saying. Sorry for shifting fast.
1: Card to take a copy. Card to the team.
0: Zero.
1: Card to take a copy. 2247.
0: No positive.
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0: It lasted 2 years, and the Z-Zebra, spell that if you need. First of Cristobal, Charles Robert, Ida Sam, Tom Ocean, Roy Adam Lincoln, date of birth 1/21/05.
2: I copy, just confirming that last name, ending in Z-Zebra.
0: 2 years, George, Jeannie, and Ida, Tom, Ida, Edward, Robert, Robert, Edward, J. Bradley.
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0: 快接点电话听。
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0: Kurt, if you need that money to come back clean a record, do you even know what line?
1: I do not. Just come out. It's ringing for.
0: Copy 2249.
2: Dispatch 213.
0: Kurt, 213.
2: I'll be. Kurt, 213, I got me. 2249.

0: 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It'll be on orbit.
1: Carpo, what did you, 10-9?
0: Okay, we'll be out on road 6.
1: Carpo, what did you, I copy? 10-2-5.

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0: Oh, no, 10-9 o'clock.
1: Not happy, 2301.

0: 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On 3.
1: You're at 200, grab a blood test, and you 250 at the hospital.
0: I copy, I'm at the Morgan Bones.
1: Copy. T-37, go to 3.
2: I'm on 3.
1: What's your location?
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1: Can you go to and grab a blood kit? Just give me a call when you get to the door and I'll give you the code.
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0: 237, that was 250.
1: Correct, 27, I copy. Would you like to say this as well?
0: Affirm.
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0: Moi, je vais pas. 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
0: I don't know if I'll have a concern with a CMG, and I just need...
1: Call 25.
0: The place can be X-ray George Boyd, 323 out of Florida.
1: Copy. Can you take 9 to location?
0: Are we on the south side of the campground?
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1: Hey, copy. You can show me now.
0: Chrome 35, I copy. How would you close out the suspicious vehicle you're on?
1: Yeah,
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1: out Chrome 6, please.
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0: it's 406 Ash Street. Report of a male and female verbally arguing with two female juveniles. Also reporting that the male is in a grip B grabbing a gun. Again, 406 Ash Street. Break. Curtis, 37. Curtis, 2 to cover.
1: Copy, no.
0: Curtis, 2 is upstairs, clear. 2-3,
2: I'm here, I'm
0: Curtis, 2-9, copy, no, 16.

27 Nervy in the front yard. I'm sorry, Tina.

Spencer, 406 Ash Street. Mercury's reporting. She lost visual. I don't see them, so I couldn't hear them inside the home now. Mercury 7, 2019.

0: Ash Street.
1: Car 27, affirm 3406 Ash Street. RP reported that they went back inside the home. It's also be advised, male parties will be wearing a black t-shirt, blue jeans. Female parties will be wearing a black tank top and black shorts. States are arguing frequently throughout the night. More warning units also be advised, RP is 100% sure they were talking about firearms.
2: 2-5-0 on the scene.
1: 352, 2021.

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0: OB 10A, code 1.
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0: noise complaint, 32 at 405 Ash Street, for a female party. It's blaring on the car horn. Currently no fighting at this time. Correction, it's be verbal at this time. Female's partying, female party's yelling at somebody and on who, at 405 Ash Street.
1: I got you.
0: Those are 6.

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0: 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The female party went back inside the home.

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0: Since I'm inside my car, David Henry Paul, every 5-5. It's coming down now.
1: Silver Ford, Taurus.
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1: Carter 50, I'll be 237.
2: 237, I'll be out with him.
1: I got me. 63.

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1: You said 213 my way, is your request in the supervisor?
0: Carter 50, I copy. Right, Carter 13, do you copy that direct?
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1: Good, clear.
0: Mike, I'll message you for you.

0: 25, 19th Street. Alarm company received an area rescue call stating a female party reported to them that she's stuck in the basement. Martha. Alarm company was contacted by a press Evergreen's over here.
1: Alright, copy. You can
0: tell me on screen. Alright, copy. Alarm coming. The operator's also stating that the female says she's not lost, she's locked in the basement.
1: Alright, copy.

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1: Carl 25.
0: Is there any 10-4 here? I'm in contact with Eskimo Party.
1: Carl 25, I'm 0-4.

0: coordinated 645 Yucca Street for a 7-year-old female, conscious of breathing. The victim of a fall, unable to get up. Again, at 65 Yucca Street. 0431.
1: Over. Four more units to cover.
2: 700 copies.
1: Next 700, I copy. Also, be advised, RV states that the door is locked and she has no lockbox information to get the door open.
2: Copy. Can you have law enforcement going out too, please?
1: I copy. 0431.
3: Station
0: 700, requesting assistance from law enforcement at 625 Euless Street. The RP reporting this, the front door is going to be locked. Just going to attempt to open it. 625 Euless Street.
3: I copy. If you still got her on the phone, will you ask her if she has any windows or the key or anything like that? And if she does, just put her in lock. No need to hear that.
0: Perfect. Copy. 0432.

0: 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Get her out of coffee location.
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0: About 600 feet from the front door. Also be advised, there's a dog in the residence. 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

0: Temple Morgan unit on scene, 625 Euclid Street. 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
1: Sure.
0: RP saying she cannot hear you through the door. Is there anything you need me to tell her?
1: Just tell her we're here. We're the ones messing with her friend. Where is she relative to in the house?
0: She said that she's going to be about 6 to 7 feet from her front door. She is not directly in front of her door. She says she's going to be off to the side.
1: I see her.
0: I copy 0-40.
1: Just tell the phone with her. Let her know that we're going to head to the back and try and get a hold of that door. The screen door's locked on the phone.

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1: What?
0: She stated that that door might possibly be locked. She's not sure.

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1: 250.
0: Tell him the phone with her.
1: Eva.
0: All right, let her know that we made it into her sunroom. We're going to try and get into her back door into the house. I believe it's probably the kitchen area.
1: I copy. I'll let her know. It's 442.

0: Perfectly.
1: Proof.
0: Darby stated that the door that leads to her garage might be unlocked. Still trying to figure out how to get into her garage.
1: I can try the garage. It didn't look like it was connected to the house.
0: I copy. I'll clarify with her.

0: 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That's a negative. She stated that her garage does not connect to her home.
1: Okay, I'll just keep looking while we're working on that.
0: 0446.

0: Roger.
1: Conversation.
0: If you got that door breaker end thing, that should be able to give me a lock. Do you need that?
1: Yeah, we were actually just talking about it. It's a lower lock, so it's not even a deadbolt, and it would actually work perfect.
0: Heading your way.
1: I'm just trying to avoid everything besides taking it in and breaking the door jam.
0: Yeah, we're actually talking to it. I think we're fine for now. So I'll head there.
1: Thank you.
2: Car 251, two. The caller's also stating that there's going to be a window above her kitchen sink. She states that window's going to be unlocked.
1: All right, we'll give that a shot.
2: I copy. I'm not exactly sure where it is in reference to the road. I'm still trying to find out a little bit more information.
1: Yeah, both windows are working. Scary matter. We're still working on the door. As long as she's okay. For right now, we're going to two of them.
2: Dave room, she's going to be just sitting in the living room. She did say that she might have a garage door opener that could open the garage. She's not sure if there's a key inside the garage.

0: 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I'm en route.
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0: Stand by.
1: Or anybody that would have a turkey.

0: 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She does have cousins in the area, but none of them are going to have a spare key.
1: Okay.
0: 0455.

0: Carter 15, RP is requesting for you to break down the door. RP is requesting you to break through the door. Carter 15, that RP is requesting to break the back door.
1: Yes, Sam, I am getting it.
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0: Morgan area, 22313, County Road, W. William. For 21-year-old female, husband was breathing, said she fell down the stairs last night and injured her ankle. Again, at 22313, County Road, W. William. 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
0: 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Have a good morning.
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0: 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Clerk 67. 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
1: 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Is there 672?
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1: 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Is there 618?

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0: 529 letters and says,
1: Prophet 29.
0: 576, eastbound at the 82 on the outlet, Minnesota, Zebra Frank Adam 258. It's going to be on Hawaii, Mitsubishi, Outlander.
1: That comes.

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0: I'll be at the 19,000 block of County Road N, with Colorado, 984 North Church Williams. Going to be on a blue Honda Accord.
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0: Is that part of this call or is it separate?
1: 529.
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0: 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It's Wyoming, David Victor, 4291 on a blue Jeep.
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Fort Morgan unit, Fort Morgan Fire Department, at the Fort Morgan High School for a commercial fire alarm. 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That's Fort Morgan High School. 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

0: We have a fire alarm at the high school, Fort Morgan High School, for a fire alarm. We have a fire alarm at the high school.
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2: 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I got PD and a leased a vehicle back here. It looks like there might be a door or two open. 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
0: 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PD's inside right now, so respond to where PD wanted you.
1: All right, copy. 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

0: 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Alarm has been reset. There is a crew in the auxiliary gym that's sanding. We believe that's what set the alarm off. 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
0: 800 block, East Platte Avenue, 945, Victor Lincoln Sam, done a black Ford sedan.
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0: 241, we'll be in the Ace parking lot.
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RP is willing to sign a complaint. RP no longer has visual. She attempts to turn off into Hill Rose. However, the vehicle did continue eastbound. Again, for a black or dark blue Chevy sedan, possibly Impala, Edward Union, Ida, Lincoln 36, heading eastbound from 33,000 block of Highway 6, 10-6.

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0: 16, this is going to be a pulled alarm by one of the residents. I'll be investigating, but I don't believe there's any active flames or smoke.
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Hotel units responding to 2200 Edison. 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
1: Carbon 16, I copy. 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

0: 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Car 116.
1: Good.
0: Just to confirm, you stated to cancel fire, but page EMS, do you have an age and conscious breathing status?
1: Cancel fire, standby on EMS.
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0: Charles Lincoln Adams, 031, you're being blocked, Chicago Monster.
1: Carver 21, I copy, just overring Paul Lincoln Adams, 031.
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21 are Ryan Play, Charles Lincoln, Adam 031, came back criminal record. Every place is zero with an ocean. Came back clear, expression to the 2013. Ducati Monster was to a Anna Cook in Nebraska at 9:00. Yeah, I'm from Morgan.

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1: Be at the 87 westbound with Iowa, Queen St. Sam, 667, on a silver Audi sedan.
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0: 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East 6th Avenue for a suspicious party. RP is not on scene. Did get a call from their daughter who is home alone. It is that there's a male party outside that is taunting their dogs and putting trash in their trash. Granddaughter is sitting outside with the dogs. RP would like a response. 521 East 6th.
1: Dispatch 521.
0: Perfect, 21.
1: You are another meeting party at 500.
0: I copy you. Would you like to code the first one out?
1: Yes, 10-8 code 6.
0: 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I copy 1340. Perfect, 247. I copy you. You're now 1340.

0: she has two dogs she picked up in town, and she needs to take it to a pound. Could you meet her over there?
1: Yeah, you can tell her over there. And there might be actually they're working there right now.
0: I got you.
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0: I got you. Thank you.
1: I'll just head over and make sure that they don't need paperwork. Can you just do a meet a party at the Humane Society?
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0: 29 traffic.
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0: 20,000 block of Morgan County Road, R. Robert, Colorado, Charles Young, Sam, Nora 11. It's going to be on a blue Oldsmobile. Correction, it's going to be a Grand Marquis.
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2: Hey, I'm over at Pagels. 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
1: Carter 48, you copy, go ahead with first.
0: Oscar Garcia, first of Robert Ida, Edward Lincoln. 6/1/2007, claiming Colorado. Great.
1: Copy, go ahead.
0: Lasso, Victor Adam Lincoln, Victor Edward Robert Edward, first of Union Robert Edward Lincoln, 8/11/2007, claiming Colorado.
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0: 2729 on a mail party out of Colorado.
1: Perfect training, good.
0: Two part last name. First is going to be Paul Adam Lincoln. Adam, Ida, Ocean Sam. Second last name is going to be Boy Adam Union, Tom Ida, Sam, Tom, Adam. First, Damien, common spelling. Date of birth is 01-25-2008, Olden, Colorado, 17203-8962.
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1: 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For Garcia, by just passenger and a traffic flow.
0: 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Persian 1711.

0: units in the Wiggins area, Wiggins Fire Department. I-76 eastbound, the marker 57. Well, County requesting mutual aid from Wiggins Fire Department for single Wiggins engine, single vehicle rollover, black Ford F-150 injured. I-76 eastbound, mile marker 57. 17. Good. We'll be taxi to 1712.
1: Wiggins Fire Department, confirmation dispatch, mile marker 57, I-76 eastbound, mutual aid. Well, county is requesting a single Wiggins engine, single vehicle rollover, and a black Ford F-150, unknown injuries, mile marker 57, I-76 eastbound for mutual aid. 17, Carson, please attempt speed, TAC 2, 1712.

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0: 901, are you on Wiggins Ops?
1: Yeah,
0: copy. Okay, it sounds like they don't want an ambulance from Morgan County. They're going to continue with their ambulance now. So, just one fire to respond.
1: You want to meet me at station one, or do you just want to head out?
0: I can head out with 922, but it's up to you.
1: You're the man. Go ahead and take this to me. I appreciate it.
0: I copy. I think Nathan was headed to station one as well.
1: Copy.

0: Highway 2992. Carver 29, I got the return on your party. Take the most serious offense suspended. Access points from April 13th from 2026 from June 12th, 2026. They have not been personally served. Subject has no other active. And I'll be adding the action number to you.
1: All right, copy. Thank you.

0: Southeast Weld, Whip 906. 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Yeah, just.
1: I copy, thanks.

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Prevent 25,

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